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You know, forced it down and had a cup of coffee. So it was pouring with rain and I thought, oh God, you know, cold England.

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I walk alone. It's a beautiful day. It's raining and it's cold. 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

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A whole lot happier, a whole lot sadder. Used to be satisfied, now you feel like Mick Jagger. 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

back 6:40, had a shower and had breakfast and had a couple of pieces of toast, you know, forced it down and had a cup of coffee. So it was pouring with rain and I

If any member of the family should die whilst in the shelter, put them outside, but remember to tag them first for identification purposes. If any member of the family should

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Identification purposes. It's enough to make you wonder sometimes if you're on the right path.

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Do not stay out of doors. If you are caught in the open, lie down.

York City a few months ago, and the garbage and the trash men were on strike. I'm talking about the maintenance people for the city. 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But at that particular

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2: Oh, 1240, you found it. That's the spot on your dial for a smile. The late night show, this is Lovable Larry. I'm gonna lay some sides on you. It's gonna give you a kick right through the night. So cuddle up to your radio, baby.

Mr. 305 checking in for the remix. You know they had that 75 Street Brazil. Well, this year's gonna be called Gaiocho. Que hola, gata, que hola, omega. And this is how we gonna do it. 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